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0: Hi, TK here. Well, it's hard to believe I've been presenting the 70s and 80s show on Sunshine Radio for 4 years now. Where does the time go? Yet it seems I've only scratched the surface of playing the great music available from these two fantastic decades. 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

You've had your morning lie-in and you're preparing for Rodders on the Radio. But what do you do in that in-between time? That's Fridays between 9 and 11. You could join me, Carl Humphreys, for my Friday show. We start with Three of a Kind. Three songs, one connection. There's a track attack for you to guess clue by clue. And we always end with five songs to take us to 11 o'clock. All usually selected by you on a subject of my choice. That's cunningly called the 5 to 11. It's interspersed with the best hand-picked sunshine music, and your input is invaluable too. 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What could go wrong?

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0: 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I'm back here on Sunshine Radio with Kenny's Coast to Coast, with you Monday through Thursday between 11 o'clock and 1 in the afternoon. 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

Hi Sunshine Liz, well here we are in 2026. 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Well now you can with me, Tony King, in the Time Tunnel. 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

0: you believe we've already reached Wednesday? 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

24th of June, as we wake up on this Wednesday morning, it is the Sunshine Radio Breakfast Show, the day of celebration of senses. Heat is one of those senses, and we celebrate all of them today. It's also Museum Comes to Life Day today, Parchment Day as well, Pralines Day. Oh, I love hazelnut praline. Oh, it's lovely. I'll celebrate today with one of those later. Charlie Whitney, guitarist with Family, is 82.

24th of June was a party day if you happen to be on set for the RoboCop movies. Nancy Allen, 76 today, and Peter Weller celebrates his birthday, 79, both of them from RoboCop. Colin Blunstone has a birthday as well. Colin today will be getting a birthday cake with 81 candles.

now Newfoundland, and a replica John Cabot ship is just up the road from me in Bristol. Right, next birthday on the list, Fleetwood Mac drummer Mick Fleetwood. Today, Mick is 79.

It was on this day in 2010 that the longest match in tennis history took place. American John Isner defeated Nicolas Mout of France in Wimbledon. 11 hours that match took. Me being the sports fan that I am, they all feel like 11 hours long, I tell you. They really do. Right, Mark de Albuquerque, the bass player with ELO, he celebrates a birthday today. Mike de Albuquerque is 79.

We say happy birthday to the Scottish actor Ian Glen today, star of Game of Thrones, also Downton Abbey, 65. If you've ever watched ER, 59 years young today is Sherry Stringfield. And from the Moody Blues, keyboard player Patrick Mraz, today is 78. And we're here in the Moody Blues, right here on The Breakfast Show at Sunshine next.

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Outside where you are this morning, what is the weather doing? Let me know. 07790069812. That's my number here in the Sunshine Studio. Send me a voice note. Just record it. Get yourself into WhatsApp. Press the microphone button and then record what you can see. Tell me your name, who you are, where you are and what the weather's doing. Three simple things. It's the three W's, you see. We've taken them over now that we don't use them on the internet. Who are you? Where are you? And what is the weather doing? That voice note to me, 07790 069812. Get your voice notes into me. And then at 8 o'clock this morning, right here on The Breakfast Show at Sunshine Radio, we will include you in the weather. Bass player with Dire Straits is our next birthday on the list. 76. It's John Isley.

You're waking up on a Wednesday morning. It is The Breakfast Show. My name's James Demme. You're tuned to Sunshine Radio on the 24th of June. On this day, 2018, women were allowed to drive for the first time in Saudi Arabia. Nope, I'm going to make no comment on that one.

Messi, soccer player, has a birthday today. Plays for Inter Miami. Also, Argentina national team is 39 today. Actress Mary Holland, happy birthday to you. You're 41. And from Tears for Fears, the bass player Kurt Smith, 65 today.

Sunshine Radio, you're waking up to the Breakfast Show on this Wednesday morning. It is the 24th of June, and a name that you may not have heard of before. Solange Knowles, singer-songwriter. She did this song, Cranes in the Sky. You might better know her as Beyoncé's sister. Solange, today,

Solange, proving that the Beyoncé family is talented. Happy birthday to you. It was on this day, the 24th of June in 1892, that Robert Ford was gunned down in Colorado. It happened in a saloon. 10 years earlier, as a new recruit in the Jesse James gang, he had killed Jesse James for a $10,000 reward. Back in 1892, that was worth a lot of money, I can tell you. Oh, look at this, another birthday. Black Crowes. Jeff Cease, the guitarist, today is 59.

0: Coming up on 11 minutes to 8. We haven't even done this yet.
1: I hear it with my little ear. It's like I spy, but on the radio.
2: James DeMeese.
0: It's where I give you some lyrics from a song. You have the length of another song to work out what song the lyrics have come from. It's I hear with my little ear. I'm going to make a change for once in my life. That line is from a song, but what song is it from? Have you got any idea? I'm going to make a change for once in my life. You have the length of the birthday boy, Glenn Medeiros, to see if you can work it out this morning. Happy birthday, Glenn. You're 50.

My Life. Those lyrics are from a song, but what song are those lyrics from? Have you got any idea? Sarah knows. Well done to Sarah getting the right answer this morning. So is Anne in Felixstowe. Nick's got the right one. Maggie's got the right one as well. Look, it's all the ladies today getting the right answer. Oh, and Paul. He identified it too. It is, of course, Man in the Mirror.

Syda Garrett, singer-songwriter, co-wrote that song for Michael Jackson, Man in the Mirror. Also appeared in that track as well. She has a birthday today. She's 66. I reckon with all the sunshine about, it's about time we went on a day trip, don't you?

0: We can blame him for that one this morning. Fiddler's Dram and the day trip to Bangor, the headline from the Met Office, exceptionally hot for many. Is that true? We'll find out next.
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0: Electric.
1: Very bright and sunny, 22 degrees in Felixstowe, says Anne. Blue skies, some white cloud, and there is a breeze. What are you doing this morning, Toddy?
2: Well, I've just been in the garden, and it's feeling hot, hot, hot. Currently, it's full sun, as you might expect, very little breeze, and 22 degrees. Have a great Wednesday, but take care, everyone.
1: Yeah, thank you for that. Morning, Tony's next. Morning.
3: Good morning, James. And what a bright start to the day it is today. It's definitely frying eggs on the pavement day today, as it's currently 25 degrees and I'm heading west, which looks to be even hotter down there where you are. The barometer reading is a stable 1,012 millibars.
1: It's going to be a warm one. Where are you today, Paul?
4: Here in Darford, yeah, as you can see, I'm out for a nice walk. The sun is peering out, there is some blue sky, no breeze. It is going to be probably one of the hottest days. The temperature at the moment, it's 19 degrees and it's going to be hot, hot, hot.
1: Yeah, enjoy your walk out there, Paul. Do it. Yeah, that's a good idea, actually. Paul's got it all summed up. Go and do your walk and everything before it gets warm. Who's on the phone now?
5: Good morning, James. Angie here in Lincoln. I've just parked up and it's already 22.5 degrees. The sky is looking lovely and I think we may just swelter today.
1: I think we are. There's a theme going on. Morning, Steve.
6: Morning, James. Report from Hornchurch this morning. It is terrifically warm this morning. It's already like it's midday. So be careful out there.
1: Oh, I love the birdsong in the background. What have you got for us today, Morkers?
7: Well, James, here in West Lancs, it's a very similar story to Monday and Tuesday. Lovely start to the day. Blue skies, bright sunshine, and already 20 degrees. But the nice cooling breeze that we've had for the last couple of days has now dropped to no more than a mere breath of wind. Now, yesterday, my garden thermometer, which faces southeast, recorded 44 degrees. So I wonder what it'll get up to today. Oh, and I forgot to say, you know what all this sunshine's good for, don't you?
1: Well, it's not tomatoes. Solar panels yesterday.
7: Vitamin D production.
1: Oh, yes.
7: Very important in adults for healthy bones and muscles.
1: Keep things moving. Keep things moving. Thank you, Morkers. Dry and sunny for most with light winds. Feeling humid as extreme heat builds up across England and Wales. Cloudier and cooler in the northwest and Scotland. You may find you have a little bit of drizzle at times. Overnight tonight, cloudy in the northwest, perhaps with some patchy rain. Northern Ireland and western Scotland will suffer from that. Largely clear elsewhere, but staying warm and muggy overnight.

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0: Your chance to win now. Be the first person to get our Stuck in the Middle right. And you walk off with £25 to spend in the Green Bear store. All you need to do is identify our Stuck

It's the one that sounds like this. It's by a solo artist. Day 10 of this, when you have 9 days of wrong guesses. Tina Turner, Simply the Best, was wrong. Billy Field, My Life, Gary Numan, Cars. Elton John, Benny and the Jets, Dolly Parton, Jolene. Let's have a look. Tom Jones, Burning Down the House, Rupert Holmes and Escape, the Pina Colada song. Billy Joel's Piano Man. They were wrong, so was Cliff Richard, Wired for Sound. There's a few there. Chris Isaac, Blue Hotel, Madonna's Papa Don't Preach. You see, there's a solo artist that did that song. What song is it? If you think you know, 07790 069812 or James at sunshine-radio.

0: It is The Breakfast Show from Sunshine Radio, 10 past 8. Welcome to Wednesday morning as we play Stuck in the Middle on day 10. That song there, what is it? I was talking to Papa Bear at Green Bear HQ yesterday. They have no idea what song this is either. They're playing along with us, trying to win their own money back. Yeah, £25 is what you get if you manage to identify this song. Andy's gone for Leo Sayer. Sorry, I said Sayer yesterday as well. Leo Sayer. I won't let the show go on, says Andy. Could that be the right answer? Andy.
1: Wrong.
0: And Tony's come in with another Leo Sayer song. Long Tall Glasses. Tony.
1: That is incorrect.
0: Not the right answer. Leo Sayer is a solo artist, though. All I'm saying no more. Identify the Stuck in the Middle track. £25 from Green Bear is yours if you're the first person to get it right. 07790 069812 or James at sunshine-radio.co.uk.

0: Exactly, think of Pastor Dutchie when you hear Musical Youth, but now they have more than one. There's Never Gonna Give You Up on the Sunshine Radio Breakfast Show. It is day 10 of Stuck in the Middle. What song is that? Do you know? Could it be Leo Sayer? Thunder in My Heart, says Morkers.
1: Wrong.
0: Another Leo Sayer song coming in from Nick. Could it be You Make Me Feel Like Dancing?
1: Wrong.
0: And Maggie's coming with a guest to identify this song. Maggie's going for Freddie Mercury and Don't Stop Me Now. Oh, Maggie. Freddie Mercury. Great artist. Great solo artist. Could it be Don't Stop Me Now? Maggie.
1: Wrong.
0: Not the right answer this morning. Do you want to have a go? Do you know what it is? £25 if you're the first person to get it right to spend at Green Bear. james@sunshine-radio.co.uk. Or drop me a message with your mobile phone to 07790 069812. Lovely song now from James Taylor.

0: What a lovely song Fire and Rain is. James Taylor on The Breakfast Show, where we play you the best songs every time. Good morning. Welcome to Sunshine Radio on day 10 of Stuck in the Middle. You Make Me Feel Like Dancing by Leo Sayer, says Nick, in answer to that being our Stuck in the Middle track. Could that be right? I tell you, Nick.
1: Wrong.
0: Two guesses come in here from Kylie. She's trying to win that dog bedding again. Could it be Roger Daltrey, I'm Free? And if it's not that, could it be Mr. Humphries and I'm Free? I think by Mr. Humphries and I'm Free, you mean this song.
2: I'm Humphries and I'm Free.
0: John Inman. Being served, sir. Yeah, Are You Being Served, Sir? That is also...
1: Wrong.
0: Not the right answer this morning, but thank you for your guess. Have you got any idea what this might be? So I'm stuck in the middle track, day 10 of you trying to identify it. It's a song that goes on and on and on, isn't it? Hey, do remember though, it is a solo artist that did it. But what song is it? Your guess. On the radio after Talk Talk on the Sunshine Radio Breakfast Show.

0: in the middle on the breakfast show. It is day 10 on this Wednesday morning. Have you got any idea what song this might be? Can you identify it and win £25? The final guest coming in from Nick this morning. Could it be another Leo Sayer song? The show must go on, Nick.
1: Wrong.
0: Not the right answer this morning. If you would like to win £25 to spend at Green Bear, all you need to do is identify this track. Stuck in the Middle will be back right here on The Breakfast Show tomorrow morning. We'll kick it off after 8. Get your guesses in. james@sunshine-radio.co.uk or 07790 069812. Be the first person to get it right and you could win £25 tomorrow right here.
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0: 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Look at that, it's pretty much 8:30.
1: Can you believe it?
0: The Romans drank turpentine to treat depression, and frankincense is used in Oman as a stomach soother, cough medicine, blood thinner, wound cleaner, and

0: fly repellent.
1: Can you believe it?
0: King Edward VII had a liquor especially created for him so he could drink while driving. And prairie voles can drink the equivalent of 15 bottles of wine every day.

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It's How Can You Believe It Works. 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

This portion of the show is being brought to you by Ed's new deep dish pizza. The pizza that is so deep, you're required to wear a life jacket while eating it, just in case you happen to fall in.

We play you the best songs at breakfast, and there's one of them from Genesis. That's all. Got a Queen on the way. Crazy Little Thing Called Love. First, though, news from China. If I said to you, how old would you reckon the average age of a thief is? When you think about thieves, you probably think of the younger generation with their hoods up, pinching things out of people's houses and breaking in through broken windows and things like that. Not so much in China. A 68-year-old man has recently been arrested when he attempted to rob a 63-year-old woman as she slept in her home. He probably thought that she wouldn't put up much of a fight, but she did. She took the law into her own hands by snatching away the guy's knife and locking him in her bedroom until the police arrived. This is a bizarre story. Can you imagine this? 63-year-old woman actually putting up a fight. Good on her is what I say. There's one question though. She locked him in her bedroom until police arrived. Why has a 63-year-old woman got a lock on the outside of her bedroom door? Think about it.

crazy little thing called Love It's Queen on The Breakfast Show at Sunshine Radio. I found another pointless survey. People have been asked, what are the most terrifying animals and how would they be worse if they could fly? Have you got any idea? What animals do you know of that you think would just be awful if they could fly? Have you got any idea what might be on the list? I have the five top ones. Centipedes. Apparently, people think they would be terrifying if they could fly. All of those legs coming towards you about to land. Hippopotamuses is another one that's on the list. And ostriches. It's a bird, really, isn't it? It's an ostrich. So it should be able to fly. But they can't. But yeah, apparently they'd be terrifying if they could fly. An octopus is another one. Yes, eight legs coming towards you. And I have to agree with the last one on this list. The most terrifying animal, if it could fly, would be a tarantula. Oh, I hate spiders. I really do. If they could fly, that'd be it. I'd be out of here. I don't know. I'd book a flight to

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Wednesday morning, 8:45, you're tuned to The Breakfast Show at Sunshine Radio, where we play you the best songs every time. And news here from Egypt, where a 9-year-old boy has recently swiped his dad's car keys and took his dad's car out for a joyride. Cruising safely around the block 3 times, he told police and his parents he just wanted to drive around for a while and see what it felt like. Now, this opens up a new question. Yeah, obviously, pinching your dad's car by using his keys and just setting off around the block isn't something that your 9-year-old should do. But as self-driving cars become more common, would that be okay? If his dad had a self-driving car and he just sat in it and the car was doing the driving, you know, could they arrest the car? Or is it the boy's fault, I wonder? Don't know. You decide. David Christie for you now on Sunshine Radio.

0: 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How do we do that? We do it with these.
1: Here's a really funny joke of the day.
0: Do you know what? I've never really been a fan of facial hair. But now it's starting to grow on me.

What a great song from Andrew Gold. It is The Breakfast Show for a Wednesday morning where we play you the best songs every time. And that'll continue tomorrow morning when I'm back for a Thursday final one of the week. 7 a.m. tomorrow here on Sunshine. Final one from me. It's Celine Dion. Have a good day. See you tomorrow.

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1: Hi Sunshiners, welcome to another Classic Chart Countdown with me, Tony King, on Sunshine Radio. As before then, we'll play a couple of tunes, see if you can guess which year it is for this show.

33 in our charts. This particular chart is from the 12th of March of this particular year. Any ideas which year we're doing today? Now, at number 29, we have the Bee Gees and a great song, My World. Welcome aboard, Sunshiners. Great to be in your company today.

0: so I'm 11 years old in this particular year, but one of my favourite years now I'm older looking back for the music, for sure. That's why I'm doing this year, if you guessed, is
1: 1972.
0: Yay, well done if you got that. A great chart rundown, this one there, My World by the Bee Gees. Great song from them, loving that. Now, look at number 27. We have a Manchester band, it's the Hollies.

Yeah, Alan Clark had left the Hollies around this time and had a new lead singer. I think he was Swedish. Great vocal on that, the baby from the Hollies in 72. At number 27. Now, at number 26, the crooners are still having hits and my mum's loving it, I seem to remember. Buying the records on Decca Records. Ingeborg Humperdinck, one of her favourites. Too beautiful to last.

such a beautiful song from Engelbert Humperdinck. It's number 26 in our charts. Too Beautiful to Last. Great to play that on the Classic Chart Countdown. Tony King here on Sunshine Radio. How are you doing today? We're counting down. 12th of March, 1972. My favourite T-Rex track of all time. Have been at number one. On its way down now, but let's play it. It's at 25.

0: I remember having that one of those phony compilation albums. You know, the ones with the scantily clad ladies on the front. Top of the Pops. Wasn't the real artist. I was too young to know. Well, I got a bargain. It was session musicians. Then I discovered the K-Tel albums. That were edited versions of the original hits. Yeah, it's all good. It's a learning curve, isn't it? Telegram Sam at number 25 in our classic chart countdown.
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0: Now we have the very first single I ever bought. My earliest memory of buying a single on the yellow Epic label from Woolworths. Argent, Hold Your Head Up. This is up to 21 in the charts, and it's a single version. I didn't know there was an extended version until many years later.

Here we are, the first single I ever bought. It's fantastic, 1972. I remember that bass line. I have a vague memory of seeing it on the old Grey Whistle Test doing that fantastic song. And then in later years, I discovered the extended version, which is brilliant. And I do play occasionally on Sunshine, the full version. And great stuff. In this chart, I've actually got the second record I ever bought coming up as well a little bit later. Now, we have Les Crane at number 20 with Desiderata. Yes, is that right? And not too familiar with that one. We're not going to play that one today. We've got a teen idol now at number 19 with his band, The Partridge Family, David Cassidy on lead vocal. It's One of Those Nights. It's the classic chart countdown with me, Tony King, on Sunshine Radio. A very good morning to you. Hope you're doing okay.

It was all over the media, I seem to think, at the time. Him versus Donny Osmond, Teen Idols, David Cassidy. They had their own TV show as well, the Partridge Family, didn't they? Great to play that on the Classic Chart Countdown. At number 18, it's the Supremes with Floyd Joy. At 17, Wings and Give Ireland Back to the Irish Bejesus. And at number 16, one of my absolute favourite bands... Finger. Day after day.

Yeah, definitely had that in my singles collection on the Apple record label. What a band. And they had tragedy later years, I think, the way it all turned out. But they made some great music and left us with the legacy of songs like that. Day After Day at number 16. Now at number 15, this guy had been in a 60s band, I seem to remember. I remember reading the lyrics from one of the magazines with all the lyrics in, you know, the ones we bought, the Disco 45. There was another one as well, I seem to remember having. It's very vague, but yeah, it's there. Colin Brownstone, and Say You Don't Mind.

the Zombies. That was it. I had to ask Jeeves. I'd forgotten that which 60s band Colin Wonderstone was in. But yeah, I remember that as well, with the great lyrics and great vocal. And Say You Don't Mind on the Classic Chart Countdown. Now, at number 14, I seem to remember a version of this on the flip side of a Lindsay DePaul single. And somehow on Mam Records. But yeah, I think this is the original by The Fortunes.

The Fortunes are still touring in 2025, with a couple of the original members still sounding great and going down well at the 60s gigs, the revival gigs there. But there they were in 72, and a great song, Storm in a Teacup. I love that. Now, this next band could reunite. They're all still alive in 2025 and could do one more gig. Imagine if they did the legend spot at Glastonbury just one more time. It's also the second record I ever bought. At number 13 is Slade. Luke, what you done?

0: Hello, I'm Nigel Byard. And one thing I do love about doing 7 till 9 on a Thursday evening on Sunshine is I get to dig a little bit deeper and play those songs you haven't heard in ages. I've also got the 60s, 70s and 80s segues, a theme-related feature and those dance and club classics. 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

I used to see Sweet on Top of the Pops and think, how did Brian Connolly reach the high notes? Because that song just goes higher and higher towards the end, doesn't it? Papa Joe, The Sweet at number 12, okay? Donny Elbert, I Can't Help Myself at number 11. Mother of Mine, Neil Reed, from Opportunity Knocks at number 10. And Look Who's at number 9. It's only Lindisfarne, Meet Me on the Corner.

timeless song, still on tour, Linda Sarn, with one or two of the original members still going strong. And in 2026, because my buddy John has just booked tickets for them at our local theatre. Brilliant night. Okay then, so, Blues the Colour, the Chelsea football team at 8, Michael Jackson at 7, got to be there, and this guy at number 6. When I-

0: Such a great singer-songwriter, so many hits for this guy around the time. Gilbert O'Sullivan, of course, from Ireland, and Alone Again, brackets naturally at number 6. Now at number 5, Across the Pond We Go, Paul Simon's On The Way.
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Such a great track, isn't it? Paul Simon's Mother and Child Reunion at number 5 on our classic chart countdown. Right, at number 4 then, we have an English version of a German song, and it was the first number 1 to feature a Moog synthesizer. Chicory Tip and Son of My Father.

such a massive hit for Chicory Tip and Son of My Father. Currently number 4 in the classic chart countdown. Right, let's count down the top 20 to the big number 1. Here we go. At number 20, Les Crane, Desiderata. 19, Partridge Family, It's One of Those Nights. Foy Joy, Motown, The Supremes at 18. Give Ireland Back to the Irish, Wings at 17. Day After Day at number 16. Say You Don't Mind, On Its Way Up at 15 for Colin Brunstone. The Fortunes, original version, Storm in a Teacup at 14, On Its Way Down. Second record I ever bought, Slade, Look What You Done, On Its Way Down at 13. Papa Joe at number 12, by The Sweets. Motown cover, I Can't Help Myself, Donny Elbert's version, at number 11. From Opportunity Knocks, Neil Reed, Mother of Mine, On Its Way Up. The brilliant Lindisfarne, Meet Me on the Corner, On Its Way Up at number 9. Football, Chelsea Football Team, Blue is the Colour, On Its Way Down at number 8. Solo hit for Michael Jackson at number 7, Got to Be There. Alone Again Naturally, Gilbert O'Sullivan, On Its Way Up at number 6. Also On Its Way Up, Paul Simon, Mother and Child Reunion. Chicory Tip, On Its Way Down at number 4 with Son of My Father. Beg, Steal or Borrow, The New Seekers, On Its Way Up at number 3.

Wilson at number one with Without You. Tony King saying thanks for listening to my classic chart countdown on Sunshine Radio from 1972, the 12th of March. Have a great day, and I'll see you next time. Cheers now. Bye.

Hey, good morning. Another hottie midweek Wednesday right here in beautiful downtown Belfast. Hey, how you doing today? Kenny's Coast to Coast. My name's Kenny Tosh. What's yours? So Duke, Stevie Wonder with four openers today. We have got our instrumental classic, No Words Allowed. Triple Stacker, Birthday Memory Module. Whose birthday is it today? The 24th day of June. And also, we have our featured artist in 2 for 1 today, going to be R.E.M.

0: for the next week, according to the forecast, anyway. Mr. Billy Idol was actually inducted into the Rock and Roll Hall of Fame very, very recently. And that's one called Hot in the City. Certainly is. Morning! How are you today? Yes, I'm looking after the 10 o'clock slot for the next few weeks right here on Sunshine. So I'm taking you right through until 1 o'clock for this afternoon.
1: Lovely.
0: You're keeping cool, Lena. I know it's a hottie. Actually, may have to do the remainder of this program topless.
2: That's it, I'm out of here.
0: Usual ways to get in contact. Of course, you can send me a WhatsApp. Email details are there. You can also pop along to X if that's your thing as well. Details, as ever, are on the Sunshine Facebook page. Ways in the medium how you can get in touch.

Little treat for your ears, my dears, for this morning here on Sunshine. A little bouncy stereophonic track for you. That's Ryan Paris on the one called Dolce Vita, 1983. Now, a colleague of mine, I used to work at a radio station here in beautiful downtown Belfast. He dug out his original 45 on Carrere Records. Pink it was, yes. Could have been Sheila B. Devotion, though. But Dolce Vita, his copy fades. That's my copy that I actually bought in the Netherlands, which comes to an end, you see. Until I like to show off, you see. Well, I'm going to the top of the hour, so the track cuts dead. Puts all the presenters to shame, you see. Been at this game a wee while now. These are the Lighthouse Family. And Lifted on Kelly's Coast to Coast on Sunshine.

0: Must admit, one of my favourite bands, that's the Lighthouse Family. Good tune, that's called Lifted. Kerry McCabe's and Banger. Hi, Kerry. I shall look for Hall & Oates for you, probably tomorrow on Coast to Coast. How's that? Hi to Mum, Merrill, and not forgetting Moses and Robin as well. Michael Dempster. No, Mike's a friend of mine, right? And to keep cool here in beautiful downtown Belfast, he bought one of these little fans, right? It's powered by USB, you charge it up and whatever, and it squirts out water. A little fine spray of water just to keep you cool. Mike had it set too high. Of course, you can guess what happened. Yes, he got soaked. Mike!
1: You're some dummy. I love it!

0: 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Those beehive hairdos don't stay like that without cans and cans of hairspray.
1: We get through loads of it.
0: And those armpits don't stay sweet-smelling on their own.
2: You got a spray, ain't ya?
0: But one day, these cool kids will understand. Just you wait until the future. Once Green Bear have introduced a whole range of eco-friendly ways to live, they'll look back with horror at what they were doing to the planet. Yes, these kids will one day get into the Green Bear groove. They'll dig the whole scene, man, once they understand how cool eco-friendly can be. So let's look forward to the future. And green-bear.co.uk. Whatever that means, Daddy-o.
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It's The Who on Kenny's Coast to Coast on Sunshine with One Call Substitute. Don't forget the revival show, friends and neighbours, Saturday afternoon here on Sunshine between 1 o'clock and 3. Talking of which, we shall rewind after the Bangles. Hang on.

0: Rewind on Kenny's Coast to Coast, June 24th, 1916.
1: You ought to be in pictures.
0: The most lucrative movie contract to the time was signed by actress Mary Pickford. She would get $250,000 per film. On June 24th, 1922, the American Professional Football Association took on a new name. They renamed themselves the National Football League. June 24th, 1948. Berlin, Germany was completely isolated from the outside world. Joseph Stalin, Premier of Russia, who had already cut rail and road access to the city 3 months earlier, now blocked all ground and water access and cut electricity to the western sector. Within a few days, the Great Berlin Airlift began. U.S. planes dropped up to 13,000 tons of goods per day until Stalin lifted the blockade a year later. On June 24, 1952... Eddie Arcaro set a thoroughbred racing record for American jockeys by winning his 3,000th horse race. June 24, 1960.
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0: The Romance of Helen Trent was heard for the last time on radio. Helen and her boy toy, Gil Whitney, were about to be married, but the loving couple never made it to the altar. Just in

0: Pace the show were ever to be renewed. Helen Trent and Her Romance aired for 27 years on the CBS radio network. On June 24th, 1972,
1: I Am Woman, Hear Me Roar.
0: I Am Woman by Helen Reddy was released by Capitol Records. The record went to number one a year later and became an anthem for the feminist movement. June 24th, 1985. The motion picture Cocoon, directed by Ron Howard, grossed some $7.9 million during its opening weekend across the country. On June 24, 1987,
2: you are a blabbermouth!
0: The great one, Jackie Gleason, died on this day at the age of 71. Gleason was one of TV's biggest stars in the 1950s and 1960s, and later a movie star. Celebrating birthdays today, Mick Fleetwood, drummer of Fleetwood Mac, was born in 1942. And guitarist Jeff Beck was born in 1944. The number one record on this date in 1975 was Love Will Keep Us Together by The Captain and Tennille. And that's Rewind for June 24th on Kenny's Coast to Coast.

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1: Whoa, I like it. Are you liking it too?
0: Not off.

Yes, the ad for that well-known drink back in the 1970s. There is Bobby Goldsboro. And hello, summertime. Currently here's, who was that asking? Oh, Joanne McCulloch sent me a WhatsApp, who says, what's the weather, Kenny, in beautiful downtown Belfast? Well, currently it's 25, a high of 75 in City High.

You see, that was another cracker summer. If those of you were around back in 1975, of course, to give them the full title, Van McCoy and the Soul City Symphony. The guy who was behind Stylistics and Gladys Knight and the Pips. 75 was a great summer as well, from what I can remember. Anyway, they're actually talking about the record back in 1976 being broken today. Goodness, we shall wait with bated breath and probably find out later on tonight.

They say carry on smiling, and why not? There we go, the Ace of Base right here on Kenny Coast to Coast on Sunshine. Life is like a flower. I was laughing because I see those car stickers are actually making a reappearance on the various cars. I was stopped at lights just a few days ago, and I noticed one which said, "Smile, it confuses people."

Dylan Mitry and Roll to Me. I used to, well, not hate this record, but dislike it in discos back in the 1980s. It was one of those tunes which had a complete instrumental version on the B-side. What a good tune, though. It's Jimmy Ruffin.

Those are the Masonettes and the one called Heartache Avenue. It was a strange record label from what I can remember. And in fact, I think that was the only single that they ever issued. Good one, though, from the Masonettes. And that is Heartache Avenue. Now, friends and neighbours, we're heading towards 11 o'clock. And indeed, our triple stacker birthday memory module, it's on the way. Hang on.

I don't know. I think it's really tying with Rumours. Fleetwood Mac, of course. And Little Lies. Right there, welcome back into Kenny's Coast to Coast, right here on Sunshine. I've been here since 10 o'clock. Where have you been? No excuse. Bring a note next time. Triple Stacker Birthday Memory Module for today. And in the pile, we had Chris Woods, who was the founding member of the 1960s band, who were called Traffic. Happy birthday to Chris, born 24th of June in 1944, which makes him 82 today. Happy birthday to Chris. Formerly from the group called The Zombies back in the 1960s, Colin Blundstone celebrates a birthday. June 24th in 1944, which makes him 81 today. Happy birthday to Colin Blundstone. And as you heard, rounding off the pile, Mick Fleetwood. He's 79 today, born on June 24th in 1947. Happy birthday to Mick Fleetwood. And that's who's in the birthday file for today. And if you're celebrating a birthday, on behalf of yours truly and the gang here at Sunshine, we wish you many happy returns of the day.

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1: Yambirum, the music machine with the wow factor. Why? It makes you think. I've not heard that song in a long time. Yambirum, the music machine. 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

0: wonderful what you can do with four chords. A bit of the Queasy and Break the Rules. We'll play that for my mate Hendy.
1: All right, big lad.
2: All right there, John.
1: Right, Kenny's son. Keep her lit.

0: you know what the letters KLF actually stood for? Well, the KLF actually stands for copyright. Now, that's spelled with a K. Copyright Liberation Front.
1: Yes, but I'm not giving you any marks for that, because nobody likes a clever dick.
0: Here's a nice little summary type tune. The Pirates were playing this one as they're heading towards their swan song back in the summer of '67. It's Monopoly.

Number one for this morning, that's a band called Monopoly, who actually featured a guy called Raymond Froggatt. Now, maybe Raymond's biggest claim to fame was a tune which was indeed a hit for the Dave Clark Five, even himself. It was called Red Balloon, or Calo La Vita, if you like. The last time I saw a copy for that, it was on eBay. It was selling for £75. How much did I buy my copy for? Back in 1967? 7 and 6.

There's music right here on Kenny's Coast to Coast on Sunshine. There's Billy Joel and River of Dreams. Claire Bradshaw. Morning, Claire. Thank you very much for your WhatsApp. Nice to hear from you. Are you keeping cool in your little studio, she says, Kenny? Well, I've got the loft window actually opened as far as it will go, but I can't really put the fan on to any more sort of power. If I do, it'll sound like I'm broadcasting from an aircraft carrier. Anywho, thank you very much, Claire, and thanks for the good wishes as well. This is Laid Back and Sunshine Reggae.

If the late great Jimmy Cliff. That tune takes me back. I was DJing in Mallorca. In fact, Hotel Lancaster, when I was doing the rounds. Crammed it in the suitcase, and of course, it was never a hit this side of the world. But you see, there we go. Good one, though. The one that got away. That's one which is called Reggae Nights. This one didn't get away from M People.

0: There's Lionel Richie from the album Can't Slow Down. And All Night Long. Yes, maybe have a few beers and a few whiskeys later.
1: I'll have none of that.
0: Well, you gotta keep cool somehow, don't you?

Blonde of Be Cool. That was actually based on a 1930s tune. There you go, your fascinating fact for this morning. We don't speak Americano. Oh, oh, oh. Right there, 2 for 1. Come on.

Good afternoon. You're very welcome back into the third and final hour of Kenny's Coast to Coast. My name's Kenny Dosh. What's yours? With you until one here in Sunshine. We had our two for one today, Rapid Eye Movement, or REM if you prefer. It was Shiny Happy People and then into Man on the Moon. Hope you enjoyed those two. Still to come in this hour, we have our No Words Allowed, which is our classic instrumental. And the best music for you as ever, right here on Sunshine.

0: Parker.
1: Yes, my lady.
0: You look great in those green bear bamboo socks.
1: Thank you, my lady. They've been improved, you know.
0: I know.
1: Far superior yarn, my lady.
0: I know.
1: Antibacterial, my lady.
0: You mean antibacterial, Barker?
1: Yes, my lady.
0: Well, I think you look wonderful, Barker. The color matches your cap perfectly.
1: Thank you, my lady.
0: You have more than one pair?
1: Yes, I have ordered 3 pairs, my lady.
0: Oh, good. If you ordered the small size, you could use one sock to hide your dignity. Or put on some trousers.
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One of my favorite bands, I will admit that to you. There we go, the late great Tom Petty and the Heartbreakers. And that's one which is called Higher Place. Like I say, it's okay when you see these figures written down in front of you. I actually remember I was a head of music for a station, and I was programming all Tom Petty stuff into the system. Some did like it, some didn't. It's a matter of taste, really, isn't it? But still, that's my preference right here on Kenny's Coast to Coast on Sunshine.

Mr. Declan McManus, better known as Elvis Costello, here on Kenny's Coast to Coast on Sunshine. I was actually watching Elvis Costello. He featured in one of the reruns that Channel 4 is showing at the moment of Frasier. Very, very funny stuff indeed. Okay, No Words Allowed is now beckoning, so let's do that for you this afternoon here on Sunshine. This one, a hit back in 1984. From a jazz funk band who were called Mezzo Forte. Lots of great LPs and albums throughout the 80s, but this one, you could say, a one-hit wonder for them in the charts of the 1980s. It's called Garden Party.

Isn't that a great, lively little number? Coming indeed from the group called Mezzo Forte, a bit of jazz funk, as it was back in around in the 1980s. Great tune, one which is called Garden Party. Now, over to you. You can suggest any favourite instrumental you have from any 4 decades, of course, and we'll include it just for you right here on our little spot called No Words Allowed. That's right here on Kelly's Coast to Coast on Sunshine.

0: Until now, the glory of winning was enough. 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
0: Guess our Stuck in the Middle track and

There's that stuff, all right. That's David Gates and Bread. You know the album called The Sound of Bread, which has now been remastered and reissued all over again if you happen to miss it from your record collection. There goes Bread and Make It With You.

I do think it's a condensed version of the 20th century into about 4.5 minutes. Good one, coming from a band called Reunion. That's their 1974 tune, and one called Life is a Rock, but the radio rolled me. Hey, friends and neighbours, that's my lot for today. Big thank you for your posts on the Sunshine Facebook page, WhatsApps, getting in touch as well. Take care, stay safe, remember the sunscreen, all right? Whatever you're doing today, have a great day.

1970, John Phillips did a solo album, and that was the hit single in the States called Mississippi. And can we say hello to Clive and wish you a happy birthday for next weekend? But you wanted the request this particular week, so we've done it. Moving to Carol, soundtrack of my life. Do you know, Rodney, I love the Ivy League, and I thought they made some great records. Funny how love can be.

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Funny how love can be, and the sound of the Ivy League. We move to Bob, and he wants another Bob Dylan and My Back Pages.

other side of Bob Dylan indeed, and My Back Pages. Caroline, thank you for being in touch, says, you know, you do a lot of twin spins, but I've never heard you do the Carpenters. Well, okay, we'll do it now. The second of the two is a Bacharach and David medley, and the first of the two, well, it's one of their biggest hits. You're with Rodney.

thoroughly professional carpenters, of course, from the early 70s. First of all was Rainy Days and Mondays, one of their biggest hits, Paul Williams, Roger Nichols song. And then the Bacharach and David medley, Knowing Where to Leave was the first song, then Make It Easy on Yourself, There's Always Something There to Remind Me, I'll Never Fall in Love Again, Walk on By, and Do You Know the Way to San Jose. So that's our twin spin on the Carpenters. Roger, thank you for being in touch, saying, do you know, the Ventures never were as successful in the UK as they were in the States, and I bought a couple of their albums. Walk, Don't Run.

Ventures and Walk Don't Run. Well, if you can say that of the Ventures, that they were so much more successful in the States than they were in the UK, then the same applies to the next track, actually, for Barbara, who lives in Canada. And she's asked for a really good singer, Gene McDaniels, but he got pipped to the post by so many people, including Frankie Vaughan on Tower of Strength. But I thought we'd do this track for you because it is very good. And this was also covered, of course, by British artists. Anyway, Gene McDaniels and 100 Pounds of Clay.

Good singer, I think you'll agree. Gene McDaniels there, and 100 Pounds of Clay. In 1962, there was a label owned by Decca called the Ace of Clubs. And what it was a budget label. Many people had budget labels by then. And an unusual one, really, was an album by Brian Paul and the Tremolos. Now, this was before they had any hits of their own. And they decided to do an album of covers of other people's hits. And actually, it sold pretty well. And of course, after that came Do You Love Me and the various hits for Brian Paul and the Tremolos. And then again, for the Tremolos after that. Now, Kate has asked for something from that album in 1962, which was called The Hits of 62. And listen to this medley from Brian Paul and the band.

Brian Paul and the Tremolos with their little medley there from 1962. First of all, Ginny Come Lately, then the instrumental Stranger on the Shore, Dream Baby and Swiss Maid. And that comes, as I say, from the Brian Paul and the Tremolos hits 1962. Right, we'll play this one for Mike, but also for Sheila, because she's, I think, a David Essex fan. And roll up, all the fun of the fair. Top three, this album in the mid-70s.

David Essex and all the fun of the fair. You with Rodney, this is the soundtrack of your life. On hour two, Darren Thomas joins us from Sign FM with his selection of his music. Been on before, very popular, so be sure to stay for that. Caroline lives in Hawes and has asked for Anything by Jimmy Justice, and we'll find him in Spanish Harlem.

Well, he may have sold millions of records, but he gets very rarely requested on my shows. Engelbert Humperdinck for Bob and A Man Without Love. This one's for Julie. She lives in Sussex. But I also want to play it for Robert because he's in Doncaster. Both big Marmalade fans. And on the soundtrack of your life, it's Reflections of My Life, Marmalade.

There's a band, like good wine, they improved with age, didn't they? The Marmalade. Reflections of My Life. Okay, the next track I know nothing or at all about, and Alan's asked for this. It says, Rodney, can you find a track from 1972 or 73 by the Novel Tones? Never heard of them. And Left Bank 2.

0: the novel tones of Left Banke 2, and I don't know whether it happens to you, but when you hear something for the first time, and I hadn't pre-played that, I'm sitting there thinking, wasn't that a theme tune for a BBC TV series? I think it was. But anyway, 1973 and the novel tones.
1: Last night I took you out to see a magic show. And then when we came home, I turned the lights down low.

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Why is it that magic? Why did you disappear? Where did you really go?

That one's from Malcolm, and that there is Puff Up in Smoke and Kenny Lynch from 1962. Well, the novel tones might or might not have been a theme from a TV series, but this definitely was. As we finish side one and join us on side two, please, this one's for Tony. It's Kathy Kirby. And anybody remember Adam Adamant? Adam Adamant.

Side 2 of the Soundtrack of Your Life with Rodney and Darren from Sign FM joins us in this hour with a selection of his music. Very popular last time around, so we're looking forward to that. And we start the second hour with We Can Work It Out. Three different versions of three Beatles songs, and starting with Journey with a George Harrison one.

The Supremes, and You Can't Do That, from 1964. I'm finishing the trio of We Can Work It Out with the Nielsen version of She's Leaving Home, and I have to say hello to Kerry, who says, please replay that. Talk about the soundtrack of your life. What a beautiful version of a song. Please replay it. This finishes off our trio.

Peter, who lives in Sheffield, says that Nielsen's version of She's Leaving Home is as good as the Beatles. So there you have it. Three from We Can Work It Out, a little feature for you here on Soundtrack of Journey. And you had the Supremes in the middle, and then Harry Nielsen. Can we say hello to Linda? It's her 79th birthday this particular week, and her son Brian always listens to this program every week, he says, as my mum does. And her favourite singer at the late 50s, early 60s was the wonderful Michael Holiday. Nobody plays him anymore. Well,

0: Tropical Holiday and Starry Eyed.
1: Starry Eyed.
0: I say hello to Lee, who says one of my favourite records at the end of the 60s was Durham Town by Roger Whittaker. And before I play it for you, Lee, I have to say this comes up as a request so, so often, as do many of Roger Whittaker's singles, actually. Nice guy. I interviewed him for a long program for Radio Luxembourg in what I think would have been the early 80s. Cool success story. I was due there for an hour and a quarter and stayed about 3 hours. Nice man.

Such a good song. Durham Town, of course, and Roger Whittaker. Soundtrack of Your Life. Darren joins us in a few minutes. The next one is for Terry, and he says, soundtrack of my life would always be Diana Ross. Well, of course, the Supremes were with us in the Beatles feature, but now we'll go on a chain reaction.

That's for Caroline, who lives in Surrey, and Tommy Hunt and Loving on the Losing Side. And when I played that on one of my programs, a couple of months ago now, she said, you know, I went out and bought that record. I think it was a sort of a Northern Soul favourite at the time, Rodney, but I've got it somewhere in the loft. Well, you've heard it now, so that should be okay. Soundtrack of your life and things that bring back a memory to you. And Roger says, my mum's favourite singer was Connie Francis. I remember buying an MGM album by her and giving it to her for her birthday. And she's never on the radio, Connie Francis. Well, here she is with a 1963 recording of a song I think you'll probably know.

Donny, Connie Francis, Donny. Okay, Connie Francis there, and Moon River. Darren Thomas is with us in a moment, and he's going to take you through some of his soundtrack of his life and some of his music. And he was very popular here the last time, so stay for him, please, as we go there. And we'll go with the In Crowd and Ramsey Lewis.

Thanks, Rodney. My name's Darren Thomas. This next section is all about 21st century country. And particularly this section today is about the wonderful women of country. And if Dolly Parton is the undisputed queen of country, then these two are certainly first princesses. It's Carrie Underwood with Miranda Lambert. Stand up.

I love that. That was Carter Faith with Betty. And I guarantee you, if you're anything like me, that's going to be stuck in your head all day now. So you're listening to Darren Thomas. This is my section of 21st Century Country. Today is all about powerful women of country. You can't get much more powerful than this. Biggest new star, I think, on the scene of them. I say new, she's been around for years, but it literally took off a couple of years ago. This is Lainey Wilson with a new track, Can't Sit Still.

I think that is probably true. I don't think she can sit still. She's literally everywhere. Lainey Wilson, got to say, absolutely brilliant. I love listening to her. That was Can't Sit Still. Now, I've got Megan Maroney coming up with her new track. But before that, somebody else that's taking the country scene by storm at the moment. This is Ella Langley with Choosing Texas. Something else that's going to get stuck in your head all day.

Megan Maroney, Medicine. Gotta say, I love a bit of Megan Maroney, and that doesn't disappoint, does it? New track from her, Medicine. Now, I said at the start of the show that the Queen of Country, undisputedly, is Dolly Parton, and, you know, she keeps reinventing herself. So what a more fitting way to finish this segment with a bit of Dolly, and the only man in this lineup, Pitbull. Thanks to Rodney for letting me get behind the wheel again. Until next time, keep it country. Here's Pitbull with Dolly Parton, Powerful Women.

0: and the girls that fight for equal pay, equal rights. Now, some of us are pit bulls, too. We appreciate the things you do. Thanks again for shining a light on the women that work from 9 to 5.
1: It's my pleasure. 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

Gene Friedman. Well, well, said the rocking chair. Playing that one for Dave. And thanks to Darren for his new country. Some nice music there. Hadn't heard that Dolly Parton version before. All right, we're virtually at the end of the soundtrack of your life. We have to do this for Karen because she's asked for it this time. Get it right this time. And it's Jerry Rafferty. I'll see you next time.

Sunshine Radio, we are back in the 80s together with Patrice Russian and Forget Me Not. Hello and welcome to Jan's Music Machine. This Wednesday afternoon, I will be with you as usual for the next couple of hours with great music from all over the world. And now to South Africa together with Dr. Victor and for

Sunshine Radio, we are back in the 80s again together with Don Henley right now with The End of Innocence. A very warm day here in Denmark, 27 degrees right now outside my studio, and inside my studio, 35 at least. Now to Eric Clapton, and this is Cocaine.

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And before that, on Sunshine Radio, Eric Clapton, back from 1977 with Cocaine. And let's go to the year of 1978 on Jan's Music Machine. 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

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And before that, John Cougar Mellencamp with Lonely All Night. And now to the 90s together with CeCe Peniston. 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

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And now, let's stay in the year of 1985. This is Fergal Sharkey and A Good Heart.

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And this is Heather Small, the lead singer from M People, with her own version of Moving On Up. Hello and welcome to Jan's Music Machine Hour 2. And now with John Russell and Not Good Enough.

We are back in 1977 together with Brothers Johnson and Strawberry Letter. And before that on Sunshine Radio, Christina Aguilera with What a Girl Wants. And now to Philadelphia Flyers featuring Leroy Brown with the fantastic track One Woman Man.

0: Hello, Terry Hughes here. 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

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This is Sister Sisters with I Don't Feel Like Dancing. And before that, David Bowie with Golden Years. And now to 1983, together with Del Hall and John Oates, Say It Isn't So.

Sunshine Radio with the Cathos and Believe in Me. And remember, from next Monday, the new track from the Cathos will be the record of the week on Jens Music Machine. Now back to 1977, together with Al Stewart. 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

Hello, I'm Nigel Byard, and one thing I do love about doing 7 till 9 on a Thursday evening on Sunshine is I get to dig a little bit deeper and play those songs you haven't heard in ages. I've also got the 60s, 70s and 80s segues, a theme-related feature and those dance and club classics. So join me, Nigel Byard, every Thursday evening, 7 till 9, only on Sunshine Radio.

Jens Music Machine, we are back in 1988 together with Erasure with A Little Respect. And before that, Al Stewart with On the Border. And let's stay in the 80s, exactly 1980. This is ABBA, Lay All Your Love on Me.

You're listening to The Drifters on Sunshine Radio with On Broadway. We are at the end of Jan's Music Machine for today. I will be back tomorrow, as usual, between 3 and 5. Take care. Bye-bye.

Very good afternoon to you. Retro Wednesday. Wednesday here in the studio. It's the 23rd of June. Flaming June has almost been and almost gone. We've gone through the summer solstice last Sunday and we are heading head first into, of course, July. Yeah, the summer season is upon us. Well, we say that. It's already been here for about a month, hasn't it, guys, to be honest. But we've had some great weather in the last month. We've got some great weather to look forward to as well. Got some great music for you. Talking about Retro Wednesday. Going to take you back on a bit of a journey. Got some Alicia Dixon, George Michael, some Georgie Benson, David Bowie, and Elton John with Little Richard from 2020 to kick us all off, which will take us into about 20 past the hour. If you just join me, it is Sunshine Radio. It is the drive time show you don't want to miss. It's nearly time for tea with me, Trevor Lazzaro, on a Retro Wednesday. Enjoy.

Oh, it's such a great piece of music, isn't it? 1985, George Benson, the jazz man, the original jazz man. And Don't Walk Away. I'd forgotten again how good that track is, you know. Been a while since I played it. Been a while. And George Michael, still getting too funky from 1992. Alicia Dixon, looking for a man that can do all the dishes and all the washing and clean up all the pots and pans and possibly even clean the bathroom for her. Yeah, but never coming. Not coming. Because that boy, he just does nothing. He does not. I tell you what, it sounds a bit like Nigel Byard. He does nothing. He does nothing at all. No, he doesn't do nothing for me, I tell you. Nothing, apparently he's a bit of a hit with the ladies though. He's a bit of a hit with the ladies. Yeah. They've got pictures of him on the dartboards. And they've also got a picture of him in... Can't tell you where. No, it's rude. George Benson to David Bowie and Sound and Vision from 1977. How are you? It's good to have your company. We'll have a look at the weather right after a little bit of David Bowie and then we'll do some Elton John with a little bit of Little Richard from a couple of years.

It's still a fabulous piece of music, you know. You wouldn't believe it's 1977. I've got a remix of that, a re-edit of it, and it is so good. It's so good that I can drop it on a Saturday night in the middle of a dance session and it will just hold the dance floor like there is no tomorrow. David Bowie, Sound and Vision. Let's have a look at the weather. Just gone, time check for you. Ooh, let me have a look, look, let me look, look, the clock says 5:15. So much great music so far. Extremely hot and humid in southern and central parts of England and Wales. Some strong sunshine at times, guys, so be increasingly aware of what's going on. But that cloud will come by Thursday with showers. It'll become slightly cooler from Friday. And over the weekend, the long-term forecast for the next week is fairly changeable. Conditions at first with periods of rain and showers, and there could be some thundery outbreaks at times. It'll be likely to be drier and brighter spells, though. And into July, changeable conditions are likely to continue as Atlantic lows move in from the west with the transient periods of high pressure. This will lead to spells of rain and cloud interspersed with more settled periods. And we will have in the far southeast may retain some of those hot temperatures at first, but likely to get cooler as we go through the days into July. All right, David Bowie, straight into Elton John, his good friend, and an even older friend, Little Richard, in 2020, talking all about the power.

0: 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I couldn't believe it when Simon Tate told me that the Luxembourg Tour went top 20. It's back!
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1: I can tell you that our fastest climber of the week is at number one. Oh, yes. Simon Tate here with the 208 Top 20. Our reconstructions of Radio Luxembourg chart shows. And they're right here on Sunshine Radio.

Yeah, it's Sanchez Radio Drive Time Show. It's nearly time for tea. My name is Trevor Zara. You're sitting in the seat with me, listening to some great music. Elton John, Little Richard took us into the break. And, of course, a little message from a certain Simon Tate talking about those 208 retoting charts. And a little bit of Green Bear, our eco-friendly partner, where you can get some win some great prizes on The Breakfast Show with James Denmead. All right, Phil Gates has been around a long time. Yes, I said Phil Gates, not Gareth Gates. Not related one little bit. 2020, Save My Soul, still to come. Some All For One, I swear. The Electric Light Orchestra and the orchestra are in the room with Glenn Frey, and a train popping in that will stop at Virginia, because that's where they're going to meet Virginia. All that to come between now and quarter to the hour.

Yeah, when was the last time you heard that? The Midnight Man, Flash and the Pan from 1985. In fact, a couple of tracks that caught my attention. Train were meeting Virginia in 98 and Glenn Frey was part of Me, Part of You in 92. And the Electric Light Orchestra from 1976 were looking for a showdown. Imagination, I haven't heard this for absolutely donkeys. And I've popped it. It popped out of my box saying that it hadn't been played for a while. I thought, you know what, why not? Rufus will take us all the way up to a top of the hour. We'll take it to the top. I'll see you on the other side with a classic 70s soul funk or disco track. All to come, just gone 10 to the hour 6.

Today's classic 70s soul, funk or disco track is an absolute gem from 1972, taking you all the way back we could as Mayfield, and a track that I know Mark Arnold just happens to love, a little bit of Superfly from 1972. Before that, taking us into the break, Imagination, Lee John, my very good friend Lee John, In and Out of Love with the Imagination Boys from 81, and Rufus, one-time partner with Chaka Khan, and taking it to the top. All right, still to come, Cat Stevens, another Saturday night, some Frankie Valli and the Four Seasons, but actually it's not Frankie Valli and the Four Seasons, it's just Frankie Valli, because it's taken as a theme tune from 1978's blockbuster Grease. Jackson Browne, Greg Keane band to come with the Blow Monkeys, because it doesn't have to be that way, but I tell you what, if you're going to get Mike Hollis off that sunbed, it has to be that way, because it's the only way to shift him, is give him some funk and soul to play.

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1: Musical superstars from the 60s, 70s, 80s, 90s, and today. Sunshine

the sound of Bad English and Don't Walk Away from 1989. We just call him the legend, the man, the myth. We just call him Mike Hollis, Mr. Soul, Somebody Soul, Saturday between 6 and 8 every single week here on Sunshine Radio. If you've not heard him, go and check it out. But you know who I'm talking about. And yes, he makes a special effort on a Saturday to get off the sunbed and come and put a great show, soul show together. 1978, Samantha sang All About Emotion. Her name was... just simply Samantha Sang. Still to come, Christy Burr, Rob Thomas, Hold On Forever from 2015. Eagles are going to take it to the limit, and we're going to get a letter from America by the Proclaimers telling us that Scotland are on their way home. But don't forget, it's Wednesday. How did England do last night? Did they do all right? Did they get the result that you wanted? I'm pretty sure we did.

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All the big names with musical anthems. 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Brought to you by

house jazz dance track from 1989, Adiva, and I Thank You. Played it on Saturday. I just thought I'd drop it in for you today. Huey Lewis and the News are in the house, if this is it, from 84. And we're going to go up to the top of the hour. And Tony King with, of course, his brand new show today. Brand new show on a... what day is it? Yeah, Wednesday. On a Wednesday at 7 o'clock. Yeah, the Tony King TK will be in the house. Vanessa Williams will take you there because she's been dreaming. I'm dreaming that I might just get some sleep this week. Who knows? I'll see you tomorrow for All Request Thursday. I'll drop you a text in the morning, let you know what it's going to be. See you later. You take care. Stand by for Tony, coming in a couple of tracks.

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1: And welcome, Sunshiners, to another Super 70s with me, Tony King, on Sunshine Radio. Here we go again. Another hour of great music from the 1970s, followed by an hour of great music from the 1980s. Well, the fantastic Errol Brown to start us off with Hot Chocolate and You Sexy Thing. Well, let's keep it going now with the Doobie Brothers and China Grove. Great to be in your company. Tell you all about the show very, very soon.

Great track from the Doobies, and the frontman Tom Johnson liked the song's chords and name that popped into his head. He initially thought he completely made up the fictional Texan town of China Grove and its wacky sheriff with a samurai sword, only to learn years later it's a real place outside San Antonio. Well, fancy that. So let's come back across the pond now and play some great music for you from the UK. We've got Elvis Costello, we've got Mystery Voice, and we've got Pop Mastermind as well.

great reviews about Elvis Costello's latest gigs in 2026, saying he's not been performing very good at all, which is a shame to hear. But when you hear about artists like, say, Rod Stewart, who recently nearly fainted on stage in front of an arena and had to have oxygen with a mask and everything, and then said he nearly fainted and then carried on in a chair, one wonders if they should carry on, really, and not just call it a day and retire and enjoy the money. I don't know. Accidents will happen. Yes, a little story about that. I recently spilt some red wine on our fairly new three-piece suite, and on the settee parts on the arm, there's a red wine stain from me. I know it's me, so I cleaned it off with some cleaner. I've only brought the colour off the leather, Mrs. King. It looks 10 times worse. So I'm going to have to get somebody in or get a colour kit or something, but accidents will happen. Mrs. King's not very happy with me at the moment. Mystery voice in this hour from a 70s and 80s artist. A little bit harder than of late, but we'll have a cryptic clue for you.

or the wonderful Stevie Wonder, Living for the City, only making surprisingly number 15 in January 1974. Well, perfect evening tonight for sunshine in the sunshine. Wow, what a day. I think we managed 32 degrees today in Shropshire here in the UK, which is superb, isn't it? Great barbecue weather at the moment for sure. And if you're listening outside, turn it up. Let's really annoy the neighbours. Sparks on the way. The number one song in heaven. These guys are still touring in 2026 and sounding better than ever. They must be getting on a bit now.

0: You've had your morning lie-in and you're preparing for Rodders on the Radio. But what do you do in that in-between time? That's Fridays between 9 and 11. You could join me, Carl Humphreys, for my Friday show. We start with Three of a Kind. Three songs, one connection. There's a track attack for you to guess, clue by clue. And we always end with five songs to take us to 11 o'clock. All usually selected by you on a subject of my choice. That's cunningly called the 5 to 11. It's interspersed with the best hand-picked sunshine music, and your input is invaluable too. On your smart speaker or online, join me on Sunshine this Friday between 9 and 11. What could go wrong?
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from that fantastic album Out of the Blue. ELO, of course, Turn to Stone on Sunshine. Right, let's play some Fleetwood Mac on Sunshine Radio. Say you love me. Say

0: written by Christine McVie for the Fleetwood Mac self-titled album 1975. Only making number 40 in the UK, would you believe? Say You Love Me. So a bit of Kingsbury treasure on the show. What a great track to play, though. Real treat coming up very, very soon. A triple Scar three songs for you. Three great 70s Scar tracks in the sound of a triple. So I've picked three good ones. They're coming up very, very soon indeed. A mystery voice will get the first listen right now, in fact. Now, this guy had 70s and 80s hits. Who is it, and which song from the 70s will I be playing for the bonus point? Little cryptic clue in the dialogue.
1: Old technology geeky thing is what attracted me to synthesizers.
2: Right.
1: Yeah, I went to a studio to make a punk album. I was in a three-piece guitar-based punk band.
2: Yeah.
1: And I went to a studio to record what should have been our first album. And this kind of fascination with technology kicked in because I saw a synthesizer in the corner.

0: the fabulous Jimmy Cliff there. The reggae to get us in the mood for this triple ska on the way. Three great ska tracks from the 1970s coming up. Mystery Voice, second listen then. Cryptic clue in the dialogue on which song will I play from him.
1: Old technology geeky thing is what attracted me to synthesizers.
2: Right.
1: Yeah, I went to a studio to make a punk album. I was in a three-piece guitar-based punk band.
2: Yeah.
1: And I went to a studio to record what should have been our first album. And this kind of fascination with technology kicked in because I saw a synthesizer in the corner.
0: Little cryptic clue there to help you along. And which song will I play from the 1970s for him for the bonus point? Quite hot in here tonight. I've got two fans running. Sorry about the background noise. And trying to keep cool. And I think my equipment's overheating a little bit because I keep losing one of the channels. But bear with me. I've got all the coolers on full. Sorry about the background noise on those, though. We've got a triple now. Three great tracks from the 1970s, starting off with this band.

0: loving that Scar Triple. First time we've done one of those. We played.
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0: Okay, another listen to the mystery voice for you.
3: Old technology geeky thing is what attracted me to synthesizers.
4: Right.
3: You know, I went to a studio to make a punk album. I was in a three-piece guitar-based punk band.
4: Yeah.
3: And I went to a studio to record what should have been our first album. And this kind of fascination with technology kicked in because I saw a synthesizer in the corner.
0: Okay, give you the answer to that. Which song will I play from him from the 1970s for the bonus point? I'll give you that after Nick Lowe.

0: Nick Lowe on Super 70s with I Love the Sound of Breaking Glass. Now we have three questions on our decade from Pop Masterminds. Question one, which Australian rock band released their debut international album High Voltage in 1976? Which Australian rock band released their debut international album High Voltage in 1976? That's number one. Question two, what is the real name of the shock rock pioneer known as Alice Cooper? What is the real name of the shock rock pioneer known as Alice Cooper? That is question number two. Question number three, who recorded the original 1974 version of the song Cats in the Cradle, a poignant story about a father and son relationship? Who recorded the original 1974 version of the song Cats in the Cradle, a poignant story about a father and son relationship? Who was that? Now, the mystery voice.
1: Old technology geeky thing is what attracted me to synthesizers.
2: Right.
1: You know, I went to a studio to make a punk album. I was in a three-piece guitar-based punk band.
2: Yeah.
1: And I went to a studio to record what should have been our first album. And this kind of fascination with technology kicked in because I saw it.
0: Fascinated by synthesizers. Bit of a cryptic clue there. Well, he only had two chart hits in the 70s, which narrows it down a little bit, doesn't it? Cars, which made number one in 79. Also, this song that made number six in 79. It's the one I've chosen to play. Complex. No, not the quiz, the song.

So he had number one hit with Cars in September 79 and followed it up with Complex in November 79, making number six and the one I chose to play for the bonus points. Which Australian rock band released their debut international album High Voltage in 76? The answer was AC/DC.

just for you if you're an AC/DC fan. From the album, of course, you know the one. It's a long way to the top, that track. Brackets, if you want to rock and roll. Good stuff. Now, question two in the Pop Mastermind. What is the real name of shock rock pioneer known as Alice Cooper? Well, it is Vincent Furnier for the point. Vincent Furnier. Here he is, no more Mr. Nice Guy.

Vince Vernio adopted the name, the band name, Alice Cooper, as his own legal name and solo identity to create his famous theatrical macabre stage persona. There he is, no more Mr. Nice Guy. Now, who recorded the 1974 version of Cats in the Cradle? The answer I'm looking for is Harry Chapin. Here it is.

Well done if you got Harry Chapin for number three and any of the other questions right, as well as the mystery voice and the guess the song. Thanks for your company on Super 70s. Hope you can stay with me for Super 80s coming up at the top of the hour. See you then.

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0: And welcome aboard to Super 80s Sunshiners. Here we go, bringing you in with you two. Angel of Harem back to back with Phil Collins and Studio. Not a real word, as Phil says, he made it up.
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0: What a track from Peter Gabriel. Classic 80s, big time. Going to play that one for Mark Kerridge. I'd like to thank him for reminding me. I've got an extra show this week I'd almost forgotten about on Sunshine. 11 o'clock Friday morning, 26th of June. Yeah, that's the one-hour special on 70s popular songs that have been voted for by listeners of various radio stations, including Sunshine, and I've compiled it all down to a neat little package of a top 10 favourites from the 70s, including a few favourites of mine as well. That's 11 o'clock on Friday morning. Oh, you can join me for that in for Rodney Collins, yeah.
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0: Almost forgotten about it. Where has June gone? It's flown by, hasn't it? Here's Nick Kershaw now with the riddle. Let's riddle it out.

one for Manson Goldsmith, who says nice things about my shows and says he's looking forward to the 70s special on Friday, 11 a.m. on Sunshine. And yeah, Manson, thanks for that. You might be surprised. I was quite surprised at some of the top 10 chosen by the listeners' songs from the 70s myself. One or two surprises in there. You'll have to listen in to find out. 11 a.m. Friday morning on Sunshine. TK. In for Rodney Collins with a 70s special. Let's keep the 80s music coming your way now with the Pet Shop Boys, Suburbia.

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0: forgotten jam there from Orchestral Maneuvers in the Dark on Super 80s. We're talking loud and clear. Well, who is this talking loud and clear?
1: I think I was quite happy to buy into the idea of reinvention up until the beginning of the 80s, really.
0: Who is that and which 80s track will I play from him? Distinctive voice and which song will I play for the bonus point? Coming up after Crowded House, I've got a triple of birthday artists from the 80s, three different artists with recent birthdays. After Crowded House and Don't Dream It's Over on Sunshine Radio. Plus a second listen to the Mystery Voice after this, okay?

0: bit of King's Buried Treasure there. Only making 25 in May 87 for Crowded House and Don't Dream It's Over. What a great track to play. Second listen to the Misty Voice, who is this?
1: I think I was quite happy to buy into the idea of reinvention up until the beginning of the 80s, really.
0: Special 80s triple are put together now. Three separate artists with very recent birthdays. I'll back announce the ages after I've played the three songs starting off with this.

birthday triple, three separate 80s artists. We had Alison Moyer turning 65 on the 18th of June, Cyndi Lauper turning 73 on the 22nd of June, and there Jimmy Somerville turning 65 on the 22nd of June. Hope you enjoyed that as much as I enjoyed putting that together on Super 80s.

0: Yes, it certainly is. Just popping in to remind you about the Revival Show. Classic hits from two wonderful decades of the 1960s and the 70s. 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

0: they made some great records, didn't they? Dr. Hook back in the day. I'm going to play one for my neighbour Dave. It's his birthday today. He's listening in with his wife Sue to the show, and I hope you enjoyed that. The big fans of Dennis Le Corrier, very sad to hear if he's passing away recently. Well, the big fans of Dr. Hook, what a great catalogue of hits they've left behind. Dave's very knowledgeable with his pop music. I'm actually thinking about setting up a pub quiz, pub team with him. Between us, we're going to call ourselves TK Maxx and Dave Double X. What do you think? We'll take on Mark Kerridge and Stevie from Luton maybe one day in the Red Lion. Who knows? Okay, then, let's do some questions. Speaking of quizzes, three questions on the 1980s. Quite easy this week. Question one, who sang Rock Me Amadeus in 1985? Who sang Rock Me Amadeus in 1985? Question two, which Lionel Richie song won the Academy Awards for the Best Original Song in 1985 for the movie White Nights? Which Lionel Richie song won the Academy Award for the Best Original Song in 1985 for the movie White Nights? Have you seen that movie? I haven't, that's for sure. Question three, which American hip-hop duo had a hit in 1986 with a song called Push It? Which American hip-hop duo had a hit in 86 with Push It? That is question three. Now, the mystery voice, 80s?
1: I think I was quite happy to buy into the idea of reinvention up until the beginning of the 80s, really.
0: There you go. Well, we know it's David Bowie, but which song will I play for the bonus point? Worth a gamble? Of course it is.

2 points there. David Bowie, and the song I chose to play was Blue Jean, 1984, making number six. Pop mastermind, who sang Rock Me Amadeus in 85? The answer was Falco.

Yeah, he's German. Made number one in 86. The only artist in history to score a number one hit with a German language song. Yeah. Rock Me Amadeus. Falco. Passed away at the age of 40 in a car crash. In 1998. Very sad. He sold 20 million albums and 40 million singles, believe it or not. Which Lionel Richie song won the Academy Award for the Best Original Song in 85 for the movie White Nights, which I've not seen. Have you seen a movie called White Nights? And the song for the point is this one.

Yeah, the movie, just reading about it, musical drama, and the title refers to a sunlit summer nights of Leningrad, now St. Petersburg. The setting for the majority of the film, situated just a few degrees below the Arctic Circle. Yeah. I wish I was in the Arctic Circle tonight. I'm cooking here. Which American hip-hop duo had a hit in 86 with Push It? Salt and Pepper gets you the points.

Not mastermind questions, right? If not all of them, and the mystery voice, and guess the song. Don't forget, Friday, 11 a.m, I've got my 70s special in for course. Rodney Collins. Rod is on the radio. My debut for him. Friday at 11, Time Tunnel. Saturday, also at 11 a.m. as usual. Have a great week. Keep cool. See you next time on Sunshine.

very good day to you. Welcome along. It is Kick Up the 80s. I'm Jeff Dorsett, going to be in the deck chair for the next 60 minutes. What a decade we've got in front of us. We opened with Roxette, The Look, and then The Pretenders and Talk of the Town. What a great voice she has. Chrissy Hynde. Right, story on the song comes from Hall & Oates. A number two hit comes from The Weather Girls. The classic album is 1987 from Aerosmith. We've got a bit of Best of British as well, Depeche Mode being one and Joe Cocker being another. And interviews, yes, Clark Datcher of Johnny H. Jazz and Steve Lukather, he of Toto. And if you want to get in touch, please do so. The email is chunkyjeff@gmail.com. That's chunkyjeff@gmail.com. Find a John Turner up there in Cumbria. Dave the Rave as well. And Paul Holtz. Right, now where's Japan when you need them?

0: Because this is where he got Nile Rodgers to start doing production, didn't he, for him? China Girl and Modern Love were two of the songs he put out there. Well, we're going to go with a bit of this.
1: The best of British. Kick out the 80s with Jeff Dorset.
0: Yeah, now I'll tell you what we're going to do. A little bit of this. It's going to be Best of British. We want you to nominate a song or a band or a solo artist that you think qualifies as Best of British. Put it on an email, chunkyjeff@gmail.com, and we will get it on for you. We've got a couple of them in the show here today, starting with this one. Best of British is Depeche Mode.

0: that's our first Best of British, or Best of British. Want to nominate? All up to you there. 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A band or a song or a solo artist. 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
1: 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Now, here's Jeff Dorsett.
0: So I hope we find you fitting well as we get along with the quiz. Kicker of the 80s quiz. Three questions for you. Give the answers in about 30 minutes' time. Question number one. And She was an 80s hit for whom? And She Was an 80s hit, but for whom? Question number two is a lyric. I want to know the artist and the song. This is the line I'm giving you. I'm your charity case, so buy me something to eat. I'm your charity case, so buy me something to eat. Who is it and what is it? And question number three, you've got a three-way chance on this one. The first hit for Simply Red, Money's Too Tight to Mention, is off which of their albums? Was it A, A New Flame, B, Picture Book, or C, Stars? So the first hit, Money's Too Tight to Mention, for Simply Red, was off the album A New Flame, or was it Picture Book, or was it Stars?

0: Manchester's finest, the wonderful Loy Cole and the Commotions and Perfect Skin. And if you want a song on Kick Up the 80s, it's easy. Just drop us an email to chunkyjeff@gmail.com.
1: Jeff Dorsett.

0: Just like it. Great Jeff Dorsett.
1: Yeah, great rock coming your way here on Kick Up the 80s. And I'm playing this one because I was at a quiz only last week, and the compere said all the songs are going to begin with the letter A. And, you know, we couldn't work out what this is, and then we took a guess that it was going to be Aerosmith. So I thought we'd do this for a classic album that they made out, Steve Tyler and the gang, Permanent Vacation, came out in 1987. And from it, what a great track this is. Listen to the riff done by Holly Knight. It is the great Ragdoll.

tell you what, it's as good as it gets. 1987, a classic album, Permanent Vacation, Aerosmith, and that is Ragdoll. Right, time to bring on the girls. This turned out to be a one-hit wonder for Susan Fassbender. And the Twilight Cafe playing on Kick Up the 80s.

0: 1980. Don't know if you're one who's wondering the infamous Susan Fassbender. 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Right, now the next one is going to come from Don Henley, and it's about a particular time in history, about New York and a New York Minute.
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2: Now, this is when we give you a backstory to a particular hit, and this week we're going to 1981 for Daryl Hall and John Oates and Private Eyes. Made number one in America from an album of the same name, Private Eyes. The song came from a 1980 movie, The Private Eyes, written by Warner Pasch and Jana Allen. She was Daryl Hall's sometime writing partner. The song compares the challenges of a romance to a cloak and dagger work as performed by a detective. Originally, the song was going to be entitled Head Above Water. So, story behind the song, Private Eyes.

0: 4, 3, 2, 2.
1: Jeff, we have a problem.
2: This could be a rough ride, Jeff.
1: Jeff, we have a problem.
0: In the 1980s, almost there, but no cigar. No These cigar. Are the songs that made it to number 2 with Jeff Dorsett, 1980s.
3: Right, and on this particular one, we are going with the Weather Girls and It's Raining Men from the 3rd of March, 1984, when it was at number 2. So what was at number 1 at the time? You want clues? Okay. It's a number, it's a female, and she's German, and it's a one-hit wonder. This was a 2, no cigar. What was at number 1? It's a number, German, female.
4: Hi, hi. Hey, your weather girl.

0: that's the Weather Girls and It's Raining Men. Number two hit in the 3rd of March 1984, and I said, what was it, number one, to give you a few clues, a number, German and female. Well, 99 was the number, Red Balloons was the other, Nena was the artist. If you got that, give yourselves a nice little pat on the back. Right, interview time. Steve, look at it. You're going to go with him second. The first one up here, Clark Datchler, he of Johnny H. Jazz, talking about success with the first album.
1: 1986, you know, Me and My Foolish Heart, I thought was going to be a really big record. Not quite sure why it wasn't, but that was a good song, that.
2: Yeah, Foolish Heart, the first Johnny H. Jazz single. It was a weird one for me because, as I was saying earlier, I always saw myself as being a songwriter who sang, and I joined Johnny H. Jazz actually in the capacity of just a singer. The song had been written already. And one of the co-writers who was singing it, Phil Fornalley, decided to drop out and focus on production instead. I was friends with Mike and Calvin already, so came in, sang the song. It worked, and I agree with you. It was a really, really good track. But I think that sometimes there are songs that kind of set the stage for what's going to happen next, and Foolish Heart was that, because after it had come out, I went away and said, well, I'm going to write the songs for Johnny H. Jazz and let's see what happens. And the first song I wrote was Shattered Dreams.
1: Yeah.
2: So

0: good song there. With my Clark Datchler there, Johnny H. Jazz and Shattered Dreams. Right, just in front of our second interview, let's give you the answer to the quiz, and hopefully you managed to get 3 out of 3. Question number one, And She was an 80s hit for whom? We're looking for Talking Heads. Question number two is a lyric of one of the artists and the song. Line I gave you, I'm your charity case, so buy me something to eat. Who is it? What is it? It's Guns N' Roses doing Paradise City. And question number three, the three-way chance on this one. The first hit for Simply Red, Money's Too Tight to Mention, was off which of their albums? And the three-way choice you had was A, A New Flame, B, Picture Book, C, Stars. The answer, B, Picture Book. So if you got that, and Guns N' Roses Paradise City, and Talking Heads for And She Was, give yourselves a nice little pat on the back. Right, second interview here. Steve Lukather, founder member and songwriter extraordinaire with Toto, but talking very much about somebody stealing one of their songs without their permission. Here we go.
1: Well, here's a funny story about it. I won't hold you back. It's my song, right? That's me singing.
2: I know it is. Yeah.
1: Well, this guy named Roger Sanchez sampled my voice and put it on, and it ended up being a number one record in the UK called Another Chance.
2: Yeah, you know, I know it was.
1: It entered the UK charts at number one, and he didn't get a license for it, so I made all the money.
2: Yeah. Oh, wow.
1: But you notice once again the name Toto or Steve Lukather is not attached to it.
2: Hmm.
1: But you know, the guy stole it from me, and he took the credit, and it was me.
2: Yeah.
1: He turned it into a techno tune, you know, which is really ridiculous considering it was a ballad. But hey, you know, bought me another house. What can I tell you?
2: It is. And what a wonderful song, Steve.
1: Thanks.
2: I mean, honestly, I think it's just one of the best Toto songs, you know, ever.
1: That's funny. I got another funny story about that song. Steve Perry from Journey is a buddy of mine. Like, he said when he broke up with his girlfriend, he used to play that song over and over again.
2: Did he really?
1: Here's a guy that writes the ballads that make other people cry. You know?
2: Yeah, that's right. Oh, Sherry.
1: Yeah, it was about Sherry. When he broke up with Sherry, he was listening to my music.

0: great ballad that is. The wonderful Toto there. I won't hold you back there. Terrific song there and a great story from Steve Lukather. So that's about where we've got to leave it. Thanks very much for your company. Fully appreciated there on Kick Up the 80s. And if you've got a song you'd like to hear, particularly in the features like Best of British or School Days, all you've got to do, drop me a line to the usual email address, chunkyjeff@gmail.com. 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So until the next time, thanks very much. Stay safe, stay well, and look after one another.
1: Jeff Dawson, Kick Up the 80s.

0: 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I'm back here on Sunshine Radio with Kenny's Coast to Coast, with you Monday through Thursday between 11 o'clock and 1 in the afternoon. 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

0: Hello, I'm Peter Turner, and every Tuesday I present the funky beats of the 70s, disco funk and disco of the 80s and 90s. 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

0: Hi, TK here. Well, it's hard to believe I've been presenting the 70s and 80s show on Sunshine Radio for 4 years now. Where does the time go? Yet it seems I've only scratched the surface of playing the great music available from these two fantastic decades. 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